He squeezed my hand 3 times in the back of the taxi. I can tell that it's gonna be a long road. I'll be there if you're the toast of the town, babe.

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3: Bum chick bum, chick bum bum bum, chick chick

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People here are beginning to resign themselves to the possibility that they are witnessing

I thank you for accepting me and my songs. I trust that you will find comfort, strength, and enjoyment in my music. Now, if I may, I would like to say my favorite prayer just for you, the Lord's Prayer. Our Father, who art in heaven, hallowed be thy name. Thy kingdom come, thy will be done, on earth as it is in heaven. Give us this day our daily bread, and forgive us our trespasses, as we forgive those who trespass against us. And lead us not into temptation, but deliver us from evil. For thine is the kingdom, and the power, and the glory forever and ever. Amen.